nice booty. Hard to get and likes to play tough, cause she knows I'm on the funky stuff. When I spoke, she wouldn't even speak, till she saw me in the Benz that week. Took her to the movies and bought her a treat. Went